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It's a radio light. Meine Musik. 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
1: 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It's systematic. It's hydromatic. Why it's greased lightning?
2: Greased lightning.

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You sing, hey. Then I sing it the rest. And then at the end, we can all sing, ah, shut up, you face. 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